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Bad man too, over Sabi. Stubborn, no one be like me. Pass me my baggy. Life is too short, make up on enemies. No time for bullshit.

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That's when I knew that your heart was scarring. Friends to lovers need a part to star in. Like, wait, babe, let me ask.

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1: It's a bad man party, always zero fugazi, bad man too, ovasabi, stubborn, no one be like me. Pass me my baggy, life is too short, make up on enemies. No time for bullshit.

0: Boris Gouma. 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
0: Guy Sawayon.